the day, Potts Farm was a place to go. Load a truck up, hit the dirt road. Jump the barbed wire, spread the word. Light the bonfire and call the girls. King in the can and the Marlboro man. Jack and Jim were a few good men. Where you learn how to kiss and cuss and fight too. Better watch out for the boys in blue. And all this small town, he said, she said. Ain't it funny how rumors spread? Like I know something y'all don't know. Man, that talk is getting old. You better mind your business, man. Watch your mouth. Before I have to knock that loud mouth out. I'm tired of talking, man. Y'all ain't listening. Them old dirt.

0: There's a new study that says certain types of anxiety might actually help you live longer, which is fantastic because some of us have been training for this like it's an Olympic sport. We all have that one friend, right? It's B-Dub. Researchers looked at more than 400,000 people and found there may be two different kinds of worriers. There's the unhealthy kind tied to stress and mood swings, but then there's this other type called ERIS, E-R-I-S, which basically means you're cautious and anxious, but still emotionally stable. If people with that kind of anxiety had a 35% lower risk of death over 15 years. They were less likely to smoke, more likely to exercise, eat better, and actually go to the doctor. So maybe your anxious friend isn't spiraling. Maybe they're just evolution's little smoke detector. Annoying? Yes, but apparently built to last.
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1: I have trouble with, like, man and man.
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1: 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I think the it's man and man. I think yes. I can do it.
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1: No, I have no clue. I'm going to say it really quick.
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3: 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A is the first number in the alphabet, and A, there's only one man. There's just a man. You're only thinking about one. That's not going to stick. Look at it flying around. He's trying to catch it. He's trying.
4: Good morning. Good morning. Good morning.
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It's B-Dub. California just launched a new program called Golden State Start. It's where parents of newborns in participating hospitals get 400 free diapers on their way out the door, which honestly feels less like a government benefit and more like surviving level one of parenting. Because if you've ever bought diapers, you know those little things can cost roughly the same as concert tickets now. Tiny human, tiny pants, massive financial collapse. They start with hospitals that serve low-income families, rightfully so, with plans to expand statewide, which means somewhere in California, a new mom just heard, congratulations, it's a healthy baby, and here's enough diapers to get you through, like, a long weekend. Seriously, though, 400 diapers sounds like a lot until you remember babies treat diapers like NASCAR pit crews treat tires. You blink, and suddenly you're down 12, questioning every life decision that led to this moment. Meanwhile, dads everywhere are about to start asking, hypothetically, what's the age cutoff on this program?

It turns out America's bars are powered by three things: neon lights, bad decisions, and Ella Langley on repeat. We'll get into that next in the breakdown brought to you by AutoZone. Get in the zone, AutoZone.

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1: You can learn a lot about America by what people play on a jukebox at 11:47 on a Thursday night. And apparently right now, America is deep in its Ella Langley era. Her song, Choosing Texas, officially the most played song on TouchTunes jukeboxes this year. Which honestly checks out. Nothing says one more round and text your ex quite like Ella Langley blasting next to a glowing Bud Light sign. Morgan Wallen grabbed the next two country spots with On the Problem and 20 Cigarettes because apparently we're all either heartbroken, chain-smoking emotionally, or avoiding therapy with a side of mozzarella sticks. And shout out to the one brave person in every bar playing Bad Bunny between George Strait and Nickelback like a musical jump scare. That person is chaos. And honestly, we respect it. That's your breakdown.
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I hope this doesn't catch on globally, but there are some guys in Russia apparently mutilating their ears on purpose to get the cauliflower look because they want to look like tough MMA fighters. 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
1: Stella Lefty on the show sings the hit song Boston. It's B-Dub Radio. What's the weirdest DM or message you've gotten from somebody who's connected with the city of Boston after hearing this song?
2: I mean, a lot of DMs, like not a lot, but some of them that I think are like really funny are the ones of people like asking me out in kind of like a cute way, but like having something to do with Boston, being like, oh, well, I live here and I know the best spots and blah, blah, blah. And I'm always like, okay, this is a good pickup line. Like it's Boston related. They know the target audience. Like this is good.
1: Hey, you want to go to the Cheers bar? I know where that is.
2: Yeah. Literally. Right. Like, I'll show you around. I'll be your tour guide.
1: Yeah. I mean, you know, I heard you may or may not have had a certain launch online recently, or there's been some connections. So I approve of who that's about, because that's a good dude right there. So
2: I know. It's a good dude.
1: He's one of my favorites as far as new artists. Like, his persona reminds me of like Matthew McConaughey, Days to Confuse, just kind of chill.
2: Oh my God.
1: You know what I'm talking about?
2: Have you told him that? Have you said that?
1: No, I haven't.
2: I
1: that's just kind of the vibe I get, you know, every time I hang. He's just so relaxed in the best way.
2: Both of us are obsessed with Matthew McConaughey. We talk about, have you ever read that book, Green Lights, by Matthew McConaughey?
1: Yes, it's so good. So
2: good.
1: I'm not a book reader, and I read it, and I want to now listen to the audiobook that he, you know, narrates, because I heard that's fire, too.
2: Yes, the audiobook is the best way to listen to that, or to read that, I think. But I'm going to tell him that you said that, because he's obsessed. Like, we really always talk about Matthew McConaughey, so that's, like, the highest compliment.
1: Are we allowed to say who we're talking about, or does it have to remain in code and vague?
2: No, we can say.
1: Okay, Vincent Mason. Like, well, yeah, well, okay. Your boyfriend.
2: Yes. Cat is out of the bag.
1: I love that.

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1: I feel like the more you talk this morning, the more I feel like I'm starting to sound like you this morning. Willie, John, you know, whatever. Just, you know, the chasing the little people. You know, those hairy people. They were there, and they had those sticks with light-up sticks that they were doing things that made noise. And
2: nah.
1: You're pulling me into your orbit of that, and I really want to get out. I desperately want to leave.
0: So. Jeff Mudflap and the Gang. It might get better.
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Shout out to a retired veteran named Vanessa. She just had the kind of Price is Right moment we all think we'd have right before we absolutely panic and bid $47 on a dishwasher. It's B-Dub. Last Friday, it was a Mother's Day themed episode. She won $240,150 in cash and prizes, which is now the biggest single game win in the show's history. Most of that came from a lion's share where she pulled $227,500 in cash, plus a luxury trip to Morocco worth another $12,650. The old record was back in 2016 with 210 grand. So congrats to Vanessa, who walked in for a fun TV taping and left with Morocco money. Meanwhile, we're over here celebrating when the self-checkout coupon actually scans.

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10: 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You have gone far above and far beyond this year. It hasn't gone

0: 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And we'd also like to thank all the students who noticed the above and beyond efforts of their teachers and for nominating them to be recognized.
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1: 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Wasn't a meteor, but it may as well have been. 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

It's B-Dub, and 90s nostalgia is a real thing. You know, back then, we thought we were living in the future. Meanwhile, half of us were carrying around stuffed animals with retirement value, blasting ska music nobody fully understood, and nearly taking out our siblings with super soakers the size of a pressure washer. And now, it's all back. JNCO jeans are back. Starter jackets are back. Even rollerblades are creeping back like an ex who suddenly worked on themselves. And somehow, the Macarena got voted the greatest 90s fad of all time, which feels aggressive. Like, collectively, we really looked at ourselves doing that weird little arm dance at weddings and thought, yeah, this is culture. Honestly, the 90s were chaos, though. You had Beanie Babies being treated like investment portfolios, slap bracelets getting banned at school, and every kid owning exactly one CD that was either Alanis Morissette or Now That's What I Call Music. Also, can we talk about how no generation got marketed to harder than we did? We survived pogs, frosted tips, and ska bands with trumpet solos for absolutely no reason, and somehow we made it out alive. Barely, but we made it.

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1: This feels incredibly on brand for 2026. The most played song on TouchTune jukeboxes this year is Choosin' Texas by Ella Langley, which honestly tracks because every dude with a backwards hat and emotional damage has apparently joined Ella's Fellas. You're an Ella fella, no shame in your game. Then at number two, you've got I'm the Problem from Morgan Wallen. And if you've been in a bar after 10 p.m. lately, you already knew that. Nothing says I'm healing like slamming a Coors Light and paying $2 to publicly announce that you are the red flag. Meanwhile, Morgan also grabbed number five with 20 cigarettes, proving once again that breakup music and nicotine are still holding this country together with duct tape and vibes. That's your breakdown.
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2: 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You have gone far above and far beyond this year. It hasn't gone unnoticed. And we'd also like to thank all the students who noticed the above and beyond efforts of their teachers and for nominating them to be recognized.

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0: Here's what you missed on Jeff Mudflap and the Gang.
1: I have trouble with, like, man and man.
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1: But I think I figured it out. I think the it's men and man. 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
2: But do you know which one's which?
1: No, I have no clue. I'm going to say it really quick.
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1: Look at those men. See, you didn't even notice,
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3: 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A is the first number in the alphabet, and A, there's only one man. There's just a man. You're only thinking about one. That's not going to stick. Look at it flying around. He's trying to catch it. He's trying.
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0: Here's what you missed on Jeff Mudflap and the Gang.
1: I feel like the more you talk this morning, the more I feel like I'm starting to sound like you this morning. Willie, Johnny, you know, whatever. Just, you know, the chase of the little people. You know, those hairy people. They were there, and they had those sticks with light-up sticks that they were doing things that made noise. And
2: nah.
1: You're pulling me into your orbit of that, and I really want to get out. 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
0: So. Jeff Mudflap and the Gang. It might get better.
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0: 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Luke Bryan's Word on the Street Tour, June 12th. 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

0: Here's what you missed on Jeff Mudflap and the Gang.
1: I have trouble with, like, man and man.
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1: But I think I figured it out. I think the it's men and man. I think yes. 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
2: But do you know which one's which?
1: 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I'm going to say it really quick.
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1: Look at those men. See, you didn't even notice,
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3: 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A is the first number in the alphabet, and A, there's only one man. There's just a man. You're only thinking about one. That's not going to stick. Look at it flying around. He's trying to catch it. He's trying.
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1: Here's what you missed on Jeff Mudflap and the Gang.
2: 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Willie, John, you know, whatever. Just, you know, the chase the little people. You know, those hairy people. They were there, and they had those sticks with light-up sticks that they were doing things that made noise. And
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Well, a good morning to you. Well, the weather today, pretty much just like it was yesterday. Like I said yesterday, we're going to have about 96.3 as far as weather goes for the high for the next couple of days. We'll have that today and then again tomorrow. So enjoy this weather. You're definitely going to need those sunglasses pretty close by. Right now, it's 66.

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1: Wake up. Waking up with the Mitch Hall Auto Group. Jeff Mudflap and the gang morning show.
2: Wake up!
1: On KLLL.

0: Good morning. And it is Jeff Mudflap and the gang here, and it is Wednesday. It is May 13th. How's it going?
1: May 13th. One of the best days.
0: Is it? Okay. I don't know
2: halfway
0: why.
2: Halfway through it's May.
1: I know.
0: Yeah.
1: I mean,
2: wild.
1: Literally 225 days till Christmas. Unbelievable.
2: It's their last week of school.
1: Yeah. Oh,
0: okay. Yeah, I know. That's hard to believe, too. Is Tech already out? Weren't there some graduations?
1: I think they're already out.
2: There was a graduation last weekend because the Airbnbs were full, but I think It was the Health Sciences Center or something, maybe.
0: Is that what it was? There was something because I saw, where was I at? I was at some restaurant. I can't remember which one I was at. Maybe it was Abuelo's, and there was a girl wearing a nice dress, and she had her stole thing, her Tech, graduation stole thing. So
1: what do you get at Abuelo's?
0: I guess this last time I think usually I get something like the Laredo plate or something.
1: Oh, no way. That's what I get too. Yeah, I get the Laredo.
0: Except I think this time I got chicken fajita tacos.
1: Oh, wow.
2: Oh, so, their fajitas are so good.
0: Yeah. These weren't really fajitas per se. They were fajita tacos. But
2: fajita meat.
0: They're different than fajitas. These have chicken fajita meat, tortillas, and cheese. It's like all food like that. It's like, what is it? Well, it's tortillas, cheese, and meat. Oh, really? Okay. Yeah. What is that one? This one's a little different. It's tortillas, cheese, and some meat on it. It's different. Yeah.
2: It's like Bubba Gump with the shrimp. Yeah. Shrimp stew. Yeah, shrimp.
1: Right.
2: Shrimp.
1: Next time gumbo. I go, that's what I'm going to get.
0: Okay.
1: Right there.
0: It was tasty, you know.
1: Yeah.
0: Sometimes, try not to load it up too much. I mean, try to eat somewhat healthy.
1: No, you eat healthy. You look great, Jeff.
0: Thanks. I appreciate it. Thank you. I'm doing all I can.
2: Have you been on this shaker every morning?
0: I got to say, no, I have not.
1: I have.
0: I haven't tried it yet. Yeah, Mudflap's down here usually after the show.
2: Yeah, I think you need the instructions. Yeah, sitting.
1: I think I need the instructions.
2: He's all belted in with the things that you're supposed to use the resistance training.
1: I did that TikTok video that I have on those, to hold
0: where
1: the
0: people
1: wine.
0: People sitting on the vibration plates.
1: I may have brought something today to test out that theory.
0: And by something...
1: Juice.
0: Oh, you brought some juicy juice. Did you?
2: Lame.
0: Did you bring your juice box? Did you bring your little juice
1: box?
0: Fine,
1: I brought wine. I just didn't want to say it.
0: No, I doubt if you did. That's okay. You brought some like grape juice, I bet.
1: Oh, I know. I brought the wine. I brought the real stuff.
0: Mm-hmm.
1: Uh-huh. And cigars.
2: He's crazy.
1: And everything.
0: You're out of control, man. All right. All right. So you're going to, because our vibration plate thing here we have is like it's a bigger full on exercise type thing, but it does the same thing. I mean, you can literally sit on it.
1: Oh, you can.
0: And turn it all the way up, and then you can't talk and you can't, I mean, it's like those funny videos. So what we're thinking is you're going to demonstrate today that by sitting on it and trying to hold a glass of, let's say, juice.
1: Why not?
0: And like people do on the TikTok videos, and it'll be hilarious. We'll laugh. We'll cry.
1: We'll go viral.
0: It'll be the feel-good story of the summer. Yeah, I got you.
2: Oh, we could go viral.
0: Oh, wow. I wanted to go viral.
1: Viral.
0: All right. So we can do that, I guess, at some point. I mean, that's uproarious fun. Let's hurry and get right to that. Don't spill anything on this though, because we got to trade it tomorrow. Starting tomorrow, we got to start figuring out what we're going to trade.
1: I know what I'm going to do.
0: What are you going to do?
1: I'm not going to spill it.
0: You're not going to spill it. All right.
1: No.
2: Oh, we do have a question from Pappy the PO.
0: Okay.
1: Okay.
2: Okay. So, are you still doing the treadmill, or have you transitioned over to the shaker?
1: Oh, it's definitely the shaker.
0: Because that was your resolution at the beginning of the year.
1: Yeah. Treadmill. No. No. I've transitioned.
0: I know you've transitioned, but are you still working on the treadmill? Now, you got to be careful these days to talk about transitioning, because that has a whole different meaning now.
2: Dangerous word.
1: Yeah. Well, I'm not transitioning that way. I mean, I have positioned myself for the
2: use of the shaker.
1: Yes, use of the shaker.
0: So you're not exercising on your treadmill anymore. You're doing what most people do. You're hanging your clean laundry on it or something.
1: Oh, no. Shannon, she uses that thing every day.
0: Oh, does she really?
2: I did see her Facebook post, and she shared how far she went. And
1: that woman's crazy.
0: Yeah, I saw that too. And I was like, oh, inspiration. Great.
2: Great. I thought that was going to be Mudflap's excuse for not using it.
1: Yeah. You know what? That's a great idea.
2: Shannon was on it.
0: Oh, every time I want to walk on this thing, she's always on it. There's no time for me.
1: That's exactly what I'm going to say next time.
3: You should get another treadmill. Y'all can come side by side and walking together.
2: Yeah. Y'all can go for walks together.
3: Let's treadmill, babe.
1: That's exactly what I want to do. No, it is. It's exactly what I want to do.
3: Mm, of course,
2: that's
3: it is.
2: Better.
1: That's how you say it, I guess. Yes.
3: All right.
1: English language is so profound.
3: I know. You got to try it sometime.
1: Wow.
3: No, you're good at it. All right. So if
2: with the head tap.
1: With the head tap.
3: So we'll have some fun this morning. We need to get to another member of the Mudflap Splash Club. We haven't done that yet this week.
1: Yeah,
3: so we need
1: let's
3: do that.
1: Do it.
3: So where are we at? We got three people that have joined you now for Memorial Day weekend, that Saturday at Water Rampage, to go down the new vertical slide and welcome in the summer fun.
1: Why not?
3: So we got to find somebody else that'd like to do that. So we'll get to that here in just a bit. Okay. So be listening for that. What else we got? Oh yeah, yesterday. So we were talking about which one of us was most likely to end up on the FBI's most wanted list. And once we posted the mugshots that we put together, I think it was pretty clear that I was the one that was. Man, I killed it on Facebook.
1: You did.
3: I definitely won it.
1: Jeff, you
2: dominated that.
1: You definitely looked. That tattoo on there. Holy cow!
3: That's a look I probably won't ever be getting in real life. But you know.
1: I don't know.
3: But you know what? A lot of people see that and probably think it's real. Dang, I never pictured him having a tattoo like that. Yeah, and I really don't. But it was fun. It was
2: Mudflap sent me a picture of, I guess somebody in the gang created a prison photo of me.
1: Yeah.
2: I had like loyalty tattooed on my knuckles. The queen tattooed across my chest.
3: That's funny.
1: It was done by Big Paul.
3: Was it? Okay. Yeah, Big Paul had a lot of free time on his hands yesterday, I think. So, yeah. Anyway, it was kind of funny. And Facebook and Instagram, you can see our mugshots and everything. And I don't know. Now that those are out there, I'm starting to think, gosh, man, what if that, I don't know. I don't think my wife is real happy about that.
2: We always need content for the radio.
3: You put those out there, really? Do you know what people can do with those? I was like, well, I guess you're right. But
2: they could do it anyway. Well,
3: that's true. They could do it anyway. You're exactly right.
2: Yeah.
3: You're exactly right. Okay, I feel okay then.
2: Yeah.
3: That was funny, though.
2: I didn't get in trouble.
3: It is weird though how this AI stuff. It you can make a photo of anything, and it's a little creepy when you think about it. Anybody can.
1: No, it is. Yeah. I mean, it's like you create. I mean, even video. You know, you robbing something, or I mean, anything.
3: Right.
1: That part is kind of different.
3: We live in a great time, don't we?
1: We do.
3: Fun to be alive.
1: Amazing.
3: All right.
2: It's not true, make it up.
1: That's exactly it.
3: Yep. That's the new way of doing things. Okay, well, anybody else got anything interesting that we need to, before we get on with it here, we need to discuss?
2: We had donuts for birthday last night, and my baby's officially 8, and he said that he's going to be real good at being 8.
3: So he wanted donuts instead of, like, birthday cake or what?
2: I took him to the dentist.
3: Oh,
2: yesterday.
3: Oh,
2: yeah.
3: On his birthday.
2: On his birthday.
3: Ouch.
2: And you just feel those bullets flying at you all day. Every time that somebody's like, oh, you're at the dentist on your birthday. But he did great. And donuts were his choice.
3: All right. Well, that's good.
1: Yeah.
2: He was kind of limited at 7:30 after baseball, but here we are.
3: Yeah, I guess it's, get a bag of powdered donuts from United or something. Call it good. Yeah. All right. Well, that's good. But y'all had a good birthday celebration in spite of having to go to the dentist. No disrespect to dentist, but
2: nitrous.
3: Okay. Well, in that case, I guess it was good.
1: It's always good.
3: Most people don't want to spend their birthday at the dentist, though. So, the dentist, you're doing wonderful work.

0: That's from his upcoming album called Flow State. His cover of Summer Breeze.
1: So good.
0: This new album is going to have some, it's like a lot of yacht rock covers. I was looking on here, Summer Breeze. In addition to that, he does Steal Away, which I believe was Robbie Dupree. Let's see how well I know my yacht rock here.
2: Okay.
0: Baby Come Back.
1: Baby
0: Player.
1: Come Back.
0: Yeah.
1: Yeah.
0: Yeah. That's an all-time great right there. Magnet and Steel. With Little Big Town on that one with him. That's I think that was I believe that's Walter Egan that had Magnet and Steel.
1: Wow.
0: Let's see if I can dazzle you with more knowledge. Just the Two of Us. That was
2: Just the Two of Us.
1: Man, these are building so good. Makes me want to. Oh.
0: Yeah,
3: he's really by himself on that one.
0: Grover. I think he's by himself on that one. That's was it Grover Washington and who sang on that?
3: Let me see.
0: I can't think. Yeah, that one. I can't remember who sang. Grover Washington and
1: Bert and Ernie.
0: Bill Withers.
3: Bill Withers.
0: Bill Withers. Okay. On and On. That's a Stephen Bishop song right there. Help is on its way. That's Little River Band from Keith Urban's home country, Australia.
3: Oh, wow.
0: How Much I Feel. That would be Ambrosia, I believe. I Just Want to Stop. The wonderful Canadian star Gino Vanelli.
1: Man.
3: I'd like for everyone to know that you're not looking up who sings these songs as you're reading them off. You're just spouting them off.
0: Yeah, I've just got the songs listed on his album here, but it didn't say who they originally were. But no, I just know stuff, you know. But he also has a duet with Michael McDonald, who was like the known as kind of the king of yacht rock. I mean, he's on like every song from that era, from about 77, 78 through like about 82. He sang on just about everything, it seems like, if you listen to that music. He sang background vocals on so much of it, in addition to, you know, his own stuff that he sang. But anyway, this is cool. This is going to be a cool album, though, I think. I like covers. I like especially when they do covers that are still true to the original, but they're just kind of a fresh take, just like Summer Breeze. It's just fun. You know the words, and it just sounds kind of cool, but it's kind of a fresh take on it. So there you go. That'll be coming out it's coming out next month. It's called Flow State. So when that comes out, we're gonna have to get
1: just
0: a hold of some of those
1: to,
0: and play
1: yeah.
0: those. That'll be fun. We'll have our yacht rock feature of the morning or something. All right. You know, in the yacht rock community, you know, that it's really interesting with that, because you probably don't know this because you're probably not that into it, I'm guessing. But people debate. There's like entire like Facebook pages and stuff about yacht rock, and people debate about songs that aren't really yacht rock. Why are they played on yacht rock things? Like on satellite radio, they have some yacht rock stuff. And people will literally get into it about, well, that's not yacht rock. That shouldn't count. Why are they playing that? That is not yacht rock. So there's a very specific lane that you have to be in to be considered yacht rock, I guess. So
3: okay, well, I was going to say we should dress up the day that comes out, but...
0: Wear little captain's hats and stuff.
3: Yeah, it fits the vibe of exactly what I envisioned yacht rock to be.
0: I think
3: what we would need to wear.
0: Yeah, where yacht rock, the term, I think where that really got started, if I'm not mistaken, there's, and you can probably find it here, but it was a YouTube thing where these guys got together and they were putting together these episodes of this show about yacht rock, and it was just kind of a funny comedy thing, and they were making fun of that era, basically, is what happened. Anyway, it became kind of this cool thing. Well, then, I guess people started, once that started happening, people started watching it, and then the term yacht rock started kind of catching on as a whole genre of music. And really all it is just the pop hits from like I said, about 1977-ish through about 1982 or so.
1: Okay.
0: So, yeah, there you go. But they call it yacht rock.
3: Yeah, the
0: Kenny
3: name was
0: Loggins
3: humorously
0: big, yeah.
3: refers to the image of affluent Southern Californian leisure and the expensive sound of artists like Michael McDonald and Toto.
0: Toto, yeah.
1: I'm going to dress up like a pirate on that day.
3: I think Gilligan would be better.
0: Yeah, Gilligan probably, yeah. You could take us on a three-hour tour.
1: Oh, yeah.
0: A three-hour tour.
3: I'm sick that day.
1: Man, a three-hour tour.
0: Yeah, anyway, is it June 12th, maybe? I think it's the day that comes out. It'll be a Friday, I think. So we got to, I don't know, look that up.
3: Keyboard, I'm on it.
0: Okay.
3: Yacht Rock album.
0: You're a good Googler. I think it was June 12th. Am I right?
3: Yep.
0: I'm right.
3: You are correct.
0: All right. There you go. June 12th. So, yeah. So, we should be here that day. And we got to get those that day. I hope I can get my hands on them that early in the morning. All right. Well,
1: you got connections.
0: Do I? Yeah. Okay. We'll see.
1: I
0: guess we'll find out.
1: I'd wear that little mask or that little tattoo you got and tell them who you are.
0: Yeah, and I mean
3: you
0: business.
3: You don't even have to tell them who you are when you wear that.
0: I know, right?
1: Right. You just show up and just look at them.
3: Yeah, they just know not to ask questions.
0: I just walk in and give them the look and say, yacht rock. I don't think those two things go together, actually.
4: The party of the summer is hitting Lubbock. Luke Bryan's Word on the Street Tour, June 12th. 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
0: Well, with summer on the way, mosquito season is also, unfortunately, about to be in full swing. 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

Like, there's famous friends. I was sitting here playing something, then it reminded me of another song, and then I started thinking, do you ever see that? I think it's on the Game Show Network. It's called Chain Reaction, and where you have to guess, like, the first word, and then you have to get a letter, the next word, and each word connects to the next word, and so you put together this chain of sort of related words. So I was like, that's kind of fun. You could probably do that with music, too. So we just had famous friends. So then I thought, okay, friends, what would be, then there's friends like that. Our next chain would have to start with that.

0: that.
1: All right, completing our musical chain here. We had Famous Friends, Friends Like That, and now how about That Look?
2: Oh, nice, Jeff.
1: We'll probably have to stop it after this because I don't think I have time to play a song that starts with look, but we could go on and on.
2: Really. We could.
1: Yeah. But we won't, so don't worry.
2: Oh,

0: That look, it's Aaron Watson. All right, coming up here this morning, you know, we've got our vibration plate exercise machine thing that we're trading in the endless trade.
1: Wait, sorry, I didn't have your...
2: Really gotten our money's worth on this thing.
0: Yeah, I mean, we traded 25 concrete pavers, and we were only going to live with it for like 5 or 6 days because we got to trade it this week. So tomorrow morning, we'll be taking suggestions of what you would trade us to get this, because let's face it, it's great fun, first of all.
2: Oh, you could, I mean, and just have fun with it.
0: Right. So here's the thing. I think we need to try this in a minute. Mudflap is trying to open up a bottle of, you're funny. This is really funny. Have you ever opened up a bottle of champagne before?
2: No.
0: Okay. Well, this isn't champagne, but it's, what is it? Sparkling grape juice or something?
3: Yeah, I think, does it just twist off?
0: Yeah, I feel like it's a twist off. I don't think you bought one. You didn't buy something that was so.
2: Oh, you have to twist it.
0: Yeah, you twist it off.
2: Oh, okay.
0: Yeah,
2: I didn't know what you did with it.
0: So you said
2: it's been a while.
0: That was awesome. Yeah, you were really struggling. No, just twist that right off.
2: I'm not struggling anymore. I've got
0: What got us started on this whole thing was, if you go to like TikTok, you can look up vibration plate funny or something like that, and you'll find these dumb videos where it's Mudflap. Now, it's mostly women that are doing this, okay?
2: Mostly women?
0: Yeah, it's mostly women. So.
2: All right, okay. But I like women.
0: They'll sit on one of these. And they'll try to drink, they'll have a glass of wine, and then they just start laughing, and they start, and it's really kind of funny. So like this, like, has music going. But you can hear them laughing and how much fun they're having.
2: Oh, yeah, laughing, having a good time, see?
0: Right, see? And so I thought, well, heck, maybe, you know, you could do that this morning, and we'll...
2: Katie Joe, you ought to call all your girlfriends and tell them, like, man, we could have so much fun with this thing. Oh, my gosh.
0: Katie Joe, what
3: everybody
0: will you trade
3: bring
0: us?
3: Bring your vibration plate.
2: Yeah. We could put it there. We could just have drink wine and have some fun.
0: And if we're done, we have pillow fights. It'll be great.
2: Yeah, it'll be awesome.
0: Man, what did I see yesterday? I did see some show. What was it? I can't remember now what I was
2: pillow
0: watching.
2: Pillow fight action?
0: Well, it was something, a reference to women pillow fighting, and it just made me laugh because that's just the, it's just every guy thinks, you know, women get together and have pillow fights.
2: They
0: but
2: do.
0: Anyway, all right. So coming up here in a few minutes, we'll try this out here. You got to fill up your, do you have a glass or just a cup
2: just
0: here?
2: Just a cup. Is that okay?
0: Do
2: we need a glass?
3: I didn't bring a wine glass.
0: Okay, yeah.
2: I could fill
3: it up. You have to fill it up enough.
0: Yeah, you got to fill it up because then you got to try not to spill it as the thing's vibrating. So.
2: Oh, wow.
0: Yeah.
2: Okay, when do you want me to do this?
0: Well, I'm thinking we got a couple things to do and then we'll come back and do it.
2: Oh,
0: so,
2: we'll
0: like 5 minutes from now. I mean,
2: 5 minutes from now.
0: Yeah, I mean, you can go and pour up your sparkling grape juice there.
3: He will have that all gone.
0: Yeah, no.
2: I love this stuff.
0: Yeah, here in about 30 minutes. He'll be like, man, I feel crazy. I drink a whole bottle of sparkling grape juice. Man, I feel. Woo!
3: You'll get some of that.
2: I hope this doesn't give me gas, man. This stuff has a lot of foam.
0: Oh, gosh. Really? Oh, my gosh.
2: Oh, you guys got quiet? I'm sorry.
0: Well,
2: I mean, I'm just talking out loud.
0: Yeah, you know we're right on the air, right?
3: Yeah. You know those lines? Mudflap's like, yeah, let me jump across it.
0: My bad.
2: Hopefully that doesn't
0: happen.
2: At that. Looks like beer. I'm feeling kind of manly, if you know what I mean.
0: No, it's not beer. It's... Sparkling
2: a little
0: grape
2: sparkling
0: juice.
2: Sparkling right now. Watch this.
0: Sparkling grape juice. All right. You're such a man.
3: You can hear. Oh, bad idea.
0: You don't like it?
2: No, it's okay. Never had beer like that.
0: That's because it's not beer.
2: Oh,
0: that's why.
2: I'm trying to pretend.
0: Okay. Well, okay. Would you like a candy cigarette with that as well?
2: You know what? That's a great idea. Jeff, you're brilliant.
0: I know how to appeal to you. So. All right, so we'll try it out here, the vibration plate thing here, and we'll turn it. But Katie Joe, you got to turn it up. What does it go to, like to 50? Is that the high setting?
3: 50.
2: Someone stole my thing.
3: Somebody stole your smoke?
2: My smoke.
0: Oh,
2: I'm gonna smoke them.
0: Okay, I have another box.
2: I need one.
0: I've got a whole box of candy cigarettes.
2: I need one
0: in my
2: office, with this.
0: Yes, you do. To complete that manly look. All right. Well, so we'll do that
2: right
0: coming
2: now.
0: Up here. Well, don't drink it all now.
3: He nearly chokes drinking it.
0: My bad. Okay.
2: I'll just stop.
0: Grape juice, basically, with some bubbles.
2: You know me. I get in character.
0: Yeah. Is that what you're doing?
2: Yeah, okay. I'm in character.
0: Okay. All right. Well, coming up here, we'll get you on the vibration plate here, and we'll see if you can do the viral trend and not spill your sparkling grape juice all over yourself.
2: I'm going to make it work.
0: All right. It should be fun anyway. Can we Facebook Live this or something?
3: Yeah,
0: is that what we're going to
3: sure,
0: do?
3: For sure, yeah.
0: Okay. That'll be premium content
2: with my
0: today.
2: Little candy cigarette.
0: Okay,
2: you know
0: I
2: got to
0: run
2: mean.
0: Up and get... Yeah, I think I know what you mean. It's a candy cigarette. Yeah, I'll go get it. All right. I'll go get it. Yes. All right. See, now I've got to go all the way upstairs. And
2: I know.
0: This seemed a lot simpler when we got started here. I didn't realize you were going to be so high maintenance. But we'll
2: telling you, man, I'm into it.
0: Yeah, you are. You're super into it. And thank goodness. Okay, we'll do that coming up.
2: Okay.
0: And I'm sure everybody right now is going, wow, yes, absolutely. I'll stick around for that. That sounds incredible. You're really doing that on the radio? Yes, absolutely.
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1: Yeah, that's right where I need to be.
0: Don't miss Gary Allen.
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0: All right, good morning. It's 7:04. It's Wednesday. We're here, and Mudflap, you got your candy cigarette, so it looks like you've calmed down a little bit.
1: I have calmed down. It sends a chill down me.
0: I tell you what, we are a dangerous show. You know, we had those mug shots yesterday, and I think I won for most dangerous looking. I definitely did. Yeah. Let that be a lesson to you. Yeah. Don't mess with me, okay?
1: Oh, yeah.
0: I have a fake prison tattoo, and I don't mind using it.
1: So I was just at Market Street last night, and Blaine Sexton, he listens to the show, and he came up to me, and he was like, man, you guys were cranky. You guys were making me laugh and looking mean.
0: Yeah, the street cred that we have now.
1: The street cred now, yeah.
0: Well, Blaine was very dangerous. All right, so just to show how dangerous we are, Mudflap, you found your candy cigarette, so you're okay. We've got a bottle that we've opened of sparkling grape juice.
1: Yeah.
0: I mean, this is a dangerous show this morning. There's no telling what could happen. Candy cigarettes.
1: I mean, I can't wait
0: sparkling
1: to
0: grape juice.
1: Pull this look out when I'm out and, you know, when I'm playing golf or something or anything.
0: Oh, yeah, your friend Jim will love that.
1: Oh, Jim
0: that won't be a problem.
1: Oh, no, Jim will love it. Yeah, he'll think I'm really mean.
0: Yeah, now you look mean. I'm scared just looking at you.
1: I bet you Jim call in, man. He'd be
2: I was going to say, I think Jim needs a reminder of the text line, 806-900-9630.
1: No, Jim can't. He can't text it.
0: No, the reason... Because he doesn't have a phone or what?
2: I'll filter.
1: No, because
2: I'll filter. Jim, you can text him.
1: He'll say,
0: Jim will be too honest.
1: He knows too much.
0: Okay. Hey, Jim. What's that number again?
2: 806-900-9630.
0: All right. No, so we're going to, coming up tomorrow, we're going to start taking your ideas for what you trade us to get our vibration plate exercise machine thing here.
1: Yeah.
0: This thing's actually kind of cool. We've actually enjoyed having it and owning it for less than a week here, but we've had a lot of fun with it. And one of the things you see on TikTok is these vibration plate things, and those are just literally just on the ground things. You're supposed to stand on them. Listen, I don't know. What you do with it is your own business. But
2: circulation.
0: Yeah, circulation. Sure, that's it. This one is an actual, it does that, but it's a little more. It's got these little handles for like bicep work, and you can actually,
1: this is big time.
0: The idea is that when you're on it, it's the vibration, it's moving your muscles, and you're getting blood flow, and things are happening there. And so, listen, I'm not a doctor, all right? I'm just a guy with a fake mugshot, and so what do I know?
1: But I'm just a guy with a candy cigarette.
0: Yeah, we got to get a life.
1: What are you, Katie Joe?
2: I am here.
0: She's quickly becoming disinterested.
2: I'm figuring
0: and questioning,
2: it out.
0: She's questioning her decisions of whether or not she wants to continue being here. I understand, and that's fair. All right. So we're going to Facebook Live this here in a minute. So it's the TikTok thing. You've probably seen it, though. And it's mostly women. Mudflap. I mean, it is.
1: That's okay.
0: Let's just say, you know what?
1: I'll be an example.
0: But I've seen couples do it, too.
1: Couples.
0: They will sit back-to-back on the vibration plate, and they'll pour a glass of wine, and then they will sit there, they'll crank the thing up, and then they're trying not to spill it. Well, then they just start laughing because it's kind of funny. I mean, it's just, you know, you start talking, and you're going, and it's hilarious.
1: It. Okay.
2: He brought three cups. Do you see this, Jeff?
0: Yeah, do you think we're all three going to settle this together? Is that what you were thinking?
1: Listen, I thought we were pals.
0: Well, I don't like you like that, so, yeah.
1: Well, I mean, I don't either, but I don't mind touching you. I mean, like you know, like a hug. You
2: like
1: know,
2: on
1: like,
2: the shake plate. If you're back-to-back on a shake plate.
1: On the back-to-back. Back,
0: you know what? The
1: thing.
0: Very fact that what you just said is so disturbing that I will not for 1 second sit on that with you. If video of that became available, I would not be able to go on with my life. That would be terrible.
2: I'm gonna see what

0: prison. I'll just tell you right now.
1: I don't know.
0: No, I do. You wouldn't. So, and I'll just pretend I don't even know you.
2: I'll just pretend I don't know
0: you. See, if we did, if something happened and we went to prison, I would at least have a little bit of street cred of that photo alone. People mm-hmm. would go, oh, he looks a little dangerous. But once word got out that I was friends with you and you enjoy a good candy cigarette and some sparkling grape juice every morning, I would have to go. I'd have to distance myself from you. I'm just being honest. I like you, but I just yeah. I'd go, I don't know this guy.
3: I think y'all would be the dynamic duo, because I think you have that mugshot and the look, and then Mudflap would be like that crazy guy in prison that they're just like, he's unpredictable.
0: Okay. Yeah.
3: Like either super dangerous or not. Or push at over. All.
0: Okay.
3: Yeah, but they don't want to flirt with it to figure it out. Because okay. you are right next to him and you look like it's the other.
0: Let's just have an agreement right now. If, God forbid, something ever happens and we end up in jail together, okay?
2: Okay. All right.
0: God forbid. It will never happen, because that'll never happen. But if something happened mm-hmm. and we're in there together, mm-hmm. I swear, if this whole, like, you're looking at me now smoking your candy cigarette.
2: Uh-huh. Yeah.
0: I'm just saying, the only thing that I need you to do in that situation is, because I'll try to look dangerous, okay?
2: Okay. All right.
0: I need you to just have a wild look in your eye.
2: Wild look in my eye.
0: Like while you're smoking a candy cigarette, it's not because you're enjoying the nice, relaxing smoking of the candy cigarette. It's because you're crazy. And you think it's real.
2: Yeah.
0: And you might burn somebody's arm with it because you believe it. And you got to have that look in your eye. Because, Katie Joe's right.
3: Yeah.
0: You have to look insane. You can't be doing it like, hey, guys. I mean, it can't be that. It's got to be, yeah, I'm smoking a candy cigarette and it's good. You want one?
2: That's right.
3: And you have to sit in weird places. Like, you have to be crouching in the window and stuff. Like, you just always have to be crazy to keep them guessing.
0: Okay. Crouching in the window.
3: Yeah.
0: Wow.
3: Like, just, or like in the corner smoking your cig, but yeah.
0: You're by yourself and you're twitching a little bit.
3: I'm confident y'all will make it. Yeah. Y'all would make it.
0: Then maybe we could be some sort of a duo that we could survive. Okay.
2: You got it.
0: Okay. All right.
3: Imagining you guys in prison is so funny to me.
2: What colors are jerseys?
0: Jerseys? Well, I think you just wear prison.
2: Oh, you just wear prison outfits?
0: They give you like the coveralls or whatever.
2: I want my own. I want that written in the book.
0: Okay, see, I like how crazy you're getting. That's the energy I need you to bring right there.
2: I'm starting to bring it right now.
0: Okay, while you're getting yourself set, you know, getting the energy. This is so crazy. Go over and turn on the vibration plate thing. Let's get ready to do this. Katie Joe, you're going to Facebook Live this, right?
2: Yep. I'm going to turn it on with my tongue. I mean, like
3: God, okay, every time. He's talking about a prison cell with you, dives right into that.
0: I promise you, if you say that in prison, you are not my friend. All right.
2: How big's our bunk? You told me to get a little crazy. It's crazy time.
0: All right, I take it all back. All right.
2: Take it all back.
0: Is the machine on?
4: No.
0: No. Oh, I thought you just did that. Okay. My bad. I'm sorry.
3: I did, but then okay.
0: Did you unplug it by accident?
3: Yeah.
0: Okay. All right. Oh. So are you, you ready with the Facebook Live here? While you're getting set up here, I was going to mention, did I mention that Tech is playing TCU on Thanksgiving night? Have we even got to that yet?
2: No, we haven't even got to
0: that. That was announced yesterday. Texas Tech playing football against TCU Thanksgiving night. It will be the only college football game that day on Thanksgiving. So that's pretty cool. So it'll be on ESPN. So Tech will have the national stage on Thanksgiving. And, with TCU, that's... we hate TCU, and that's kind of a fun rivalry. So that should be a good game there.
4: All right, Thanksgiving night.
0: All right, now. Okay, look, I don't need you right now. This is just fun time.
2: Oh, this is just fun time.
0: Yeah,
2: we're not
0: in prison now.
2: We're just in the bunk right now. We're just having a little good time. I'm sorry.
0: No.
2: Okay.
0: All right, I'm ready. Pretend for a minute that the whole prison thing never came up. We're done with that. We've moved on. This is a totally different part of the show where we have our... We have this thing we're trading tomorrow in the endless trade.
2: Yeah, and it's going to go big. I'm going to miss this thing. I'm not going to lie.
0: I know. But we're going to trade it for something good tomorrow.
2: This has been like a joy to me.
0: Okay, so you're going to sit down on this thing, and you've poured your sparkling grape juice. We're trying to recreate a viral TikTok trend here.
2: All right.
0: It's just this. You're going to be the only one setting on this
2: thing. Okay, here I am. Are we ready?

0: Is it maximum vibration?
1: Is it maximum vibration? We're at 50. Okay, we're at 50.
0: Okay, so it's all right. So it does go pretty good there. Yeah, hum does. Right quick so we can get all a sense of
1: okay.
0: it.
1: Okay. Here I am on the on this little dilly here okay. thing, yeah. Okay.
0: Okay, now are you ready to get your
1: oh, yeah, I'm ready to get the little get the grape juice. I had to put the cigarette down.
0: Yeah, put
1: here
0: the
1: we go.
0: Cigarette down. Here we go.
1: I was supposed to lift my legs. Oh, oh. Lord. I don't even know if I can.
2: Engage that core.
1: There we go.
0: All right. It's see, so you're doing pretty good.
1: I'm doing pretty good. Yeah, I'm not doing too bad.
0: You're not going to spill it.
1: No, know. Huh?
0: Is it like...
1: I think if I do like this, I think...
3: that was a little worse. Yeah, having the feet.
1: Is here we go. Tough?
0: Yeah. Well, even your breathing is
3: it's a little hard, yeah.
1: Woo. I need a cigarette. Hang on.
0: Oh,
1: there we go. Okay,
0: something
1: there
0: to calm
1: we go
0: you
1: now.
0: Down.
1: Just get a little more.
0: Nothing calms you down like a candy cigarette.
1: Yeah,
0: okay,
1: and the fake sparkling cider is really good too. Yeah,
0: it's sparkling grape juice.
1: Oh,
0: yeah.
1: Sparkling grape juice. Yeah, it's good stuff. Yeah, here we okay. go again. We try.
3: Oh, that's so good. I'll tell you what. Let's do it both. Let's do a combination.
1: Here we go. You ready? The double whammy. Here we go.
3: Oh, yeah. I got it. It's good. We did
0: oh
3: good.
0: Gosh.
3: I think we did good.
0: Oh,
3: I don't want this thing to leave. I hope we keep this forever.
0: I like it's good that. To do the show from that every morning.
3: I know. Every morning. Good stuff.
0: All right.
3: Oh,
0: okay.
3: Yeah. One I hand. Think, hand.
0: Okay. I think we're probably about. This. No, I think it's going
3: to
0: be important.
3: Yeah,
0: we trade
3: I might
0: tomorrow.
3: Need to go to the restroom.
0: Yeah. Please not here. Go ahead and get up.
4: Get up. Get up now.
0: Run. Run. Okay. All right. Well, it works anyway. I mean, so yeah. I don't know that. I don't know. It vibrates, but it's not. I don't know if it vibrates with the intensity of the viral TikTok videos.
5: Yeah,
0: because you didn't spill anything.
5: No, huh?
0: And that could be a tribute to your talent. I don't know, but I think that.
1: I mean, I do have some talents.
0: Yeah, you do. So that was all right. Okay, well, that was fun.
6: That was real fun.
0: I got to tell you, this is one of those moments where I go, I'm an adult, and I'm doing this for a living. I'm doing this for a living. And it kind of makes me go, I guess that's okay.
6: Yeah.
0: But it kind of makes me go, gosh, man, is this really...
1: It's real, Jeff. It's real.
6: People just paid Mudflap to sit on a vibration plate and make people laugh.
1: Yeah.
6: It's the best ever.
0: Somewhere, the owner of our company is mm-hmm. going to be like, seriously, this is what I'm paying for.
6: He thinks we're brilliant.
1: He does.
0: Well, let's hope so.
1: He's
6: He knows it. Sometimes he might hide it sometimes, but he knows.
1: He knows deep down we're brilliant.
6: Yeah,
0: I think that's what it is. Man, this has got me a little bit
1: sweaty.
0: Well, no, just a little shaky. Could
1: okay.
0: I have one of those candy cigarettes to calm my nerves? All right, coming
1: with
0: up
1: some
0: here.
1: Juice too.
0: Definitely. Mudflap's dad joke. We'll do the small town shout out. Boy, now you're calm.
1: Smooth. You went down smooth. Yeah. Oh man.
0: All right. And then we'll have the birthday list for today as well. 1 second song, we got that coming up later.
1: Yeah, a little different today.
0: What is it?
1: It's country artist birthdays, either today or yesterday.
0: So just artists whose birthday was today or yesterday. Singing songs.
1: Yes. Yeah.
0: That's interesting.
1: Yeah.
0: Okay. Well, we got that coming up just after 8 this morning.
7: To the flag of the United States of America, and to the republic for which it stands, one nation, under God, indivisible, with liberty and

0: All right, 7:23. Every time I hear that, it reminds me of being at the Jones in football season. You know, yeah. They'll play that sometimes, and it just every time I hear that song now, and then we just talking about TCU coming to town for Thanksgiving night at the Jones, Texas
1: Tech,
0: TCU.
1: Fun.
0: It'll be the only college game on Thanksgiving.
2: Wow, that's huge!
0: Yeah,
1: everybody will be watching that.
0: Yeah, so that'll be pretty awesome. It'll be on ESPN. So Tech just announcing that yesterday afternoon. So that's exciting.
1: Yeah. Do you? I also yesterday. I met a guy.
0: Why do I feel like we're in prison again?
1: No.
0: All right, what?
1: I met a guy who's he was addicted to brake fluid.
0: Oh, okay.
1: Yeah, but he says he can stop anytime.
2: That's a good one.
0: All right. Katie Joe's small town shout out.
2: Shout out to Afton, Texas. Population 225.
0: Salute.
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5: Katie Jo walked out here, but she'll be back in a second. We got to give her a hard time. I think she did the same small town shout out today that she did yesterday.
6: Yeah.
5: We're going to give her a hard time.
6: Here she comes.
5: After, don't say anything.
6: Okay.
5: Wait till after the song.
7: Everything's normal.
8: Yeah. Good day.

0: The video of that is so cool with Luke Grimes, who plays Casey Dutton, you know, and Marshalls and Yellowstone or thing. And yeah, if you haven't seen it yet, very good. And speaking of like Yellowstone things, this weekend I think is when the new Rip and Beth, the Dutton Ranch thing. I think the new one, the new Taylor Sheridan. I think that comes out this weekend. I'm pretty sure. I think that's right. I think it's on. See, 14th, 15th, is it Friday maybe that comes out? Friday or Saturday? I think so. I believe I'm right. Maybe you can Google that, Katie Joe. I don't know. But but yeah, I've been looking forward to that one. So, all right, let's see here. What else? By the way, we just, I don't know. I'm pretty sure, but we got to ask. Right. I think you did the same small town shout out today that you did yesterday. Wasn't it Afton yesterday?
1: I love Afton, Texas.
0: You must.
1: It was an accident, guys. Okay. I'm so sorry.
0: Yeah. Well, I'm sure the people of Afton,
2: I'm sure they loved
0: the 225
2: it, yes.
0: people there are very excited that they got
3: we got a shout out twice.
0: They got the old double play on the small town shout out.
1: Yesterday was just such a great day. I wanted to redo it.
0: Okay. All right. Well, like I said, there's no problem. It's just
2: not a problem.
1: Larry caught me. Larry said, I thought that there was a repeat on the shout out.
0: Okay, way to go, Larry. So it wasn't just you.
3: I love it when someone else makes mistakes. That's awesome.
0: I know. And we always have to be sure that we point it out.
3: Yes, of course.
1: You not clicked the us. Button. I was like, dang it. I know.
0: Oh, well, that's okay. By the way, Dana did confirm. She said it is the 15th. So for the Dutton Ranch. So, yeah, now they're down in Texas. And so I'm anxious to see what... because the previews of it, you know, have you seen the trailer for it?
3: Mm-mm.
0: Yeah, you probably haven't. You don't watch TV. But, and I didn't mean that in any
1: Did
0: bad
1: Beth
0: way.
1: And
0: I'm
1: Rip
0: just saying, you still watch shows that people watch. I mean, it's okay. It's okay. It's no,
3: it's
0: right. no big
3: I'm,
0: deal.
3: I'm over here.
0: No, you're busy. You're a busy guy doing things. Yeah, you've got sparkling grape juice to drink, so you just don't let me disturb you. But they're in Texas now. But they're still in the trailer. There's the scene they show where it looks like he's taking somebody to the train station. So I'm like, is there a Texas train station too, or does he somehow go back to the actual
1: train?
0: You know
1: Texas
0: what I'm saying?
1: Train station,
0: I mean,
1: yeah,
0: that's what I'm wondering.
1: Did Beth and Rip have a kid in this show?
0: Well, they had the kid that they kind of adopted.
1: Oh, right.
0: Yeah.
1: Right. Okay.
0: And so yeah, I guess he's still part of this, right?
1: He moved to Texas. Yeah. Yeah. Well, I mean, he's in this picture.
0: It looks like he is. Yeah. So. Anyway, I don't know. It's but it's coming up on it says they rebuild their lives in where is it?
1: Paloma?
0: Rio Paloma, Texas. But violent rivals and violent rivals and small town tensions threaten their hard won peace as they fight to protect their land and their family.
3: Dun, dun, dun.
1: That's gonna be good.
0: Oh, I think so. I think Annette Bening is in this. Ed Harris is in this. He's always good. So, yeah, I'm really looking forward to it. Can't wait. I'll be watching that this weekend. I know one of these days you got to get caught up on it. You've only seen a few episodes of Yellowstone. Did you see any of Landman yet?
3: No, I haven't seen Landman yet.
0: Have you seen 1923?
3: No, huh?
0: Have you seen 1883?
3: I've seen 1776.
0: Okay, in other words, you have seen any of them. Okay, that's fine. Not judging. Hey, how about some birthdays?
3: Birthdays, we've got them, Jeff, right here.
0: Okay.
3: Nick Simmons, Logan Davis, Amy Hale, Ashley Walker, Aaron Rocha, Kelly McKenless, Brianna Rocha, Brenton Lee Kennedy, Courtney Smith, Tammy Williams, Caitlin, yes, Evans, Marcel Ghana, 13, Marcel, Devin Baker, Glenda Hill, Kathy Bowden, and Connor, 22 today.
0: All right. You did the one we got emailed?
3: Man, I got it.
0: You did do that one?
3: Okay. I'm on top of it.
0: Okay. All right. I just didn't want you to forget the one that we had emailed.
3: You call on me. I got it.
0: I had a responsibility to make sure you got that.
3: Yes,
0: I just wanted
3: of
0: to make
3: course.
0: Sure I fulfilled my responsibilities. So, all right. Well, that's good. Hey, check the weather, and it is brought to you this morning by South Plains Roofing.
3: Yeah, 96.3 for a high today, so not too bad. It'll be like that. For today and then again tomorrow before we really start warming up. But right now it's 66.
0: You know, ever since I let go of worrying about the weather and arguing about it, my life has been so much calmer. It really has. It's been a nice thing. I let go from my life of strife and worry every day. I get up every day and I just imagine what could it possibly be like today? You know, it's probably going to be nice and hot today. So I'm going to dress accordingly. And then I walk outside and go, here's the weather. I'll be.
3: And
0: I've just let go of it. I don't even worry about it anymore. Nobody can predict the weather, so I just quit relying on it. I don't even check my app anymore on my phone. Nothing. I don't even care. I just go out, whatever it is. That's what the weather is.
3: That's what's
0: and I adjust
3: be.
0: Accordingly if I need to. But I just don't think about it anymore. And it's been a weight lifted from my shoulders.
3: I get you on candy cigarettes and Welch's grape juice. Man, you're going to be so relaxed. You're not going to know what to do.
1: I will say, from my mistake of the small town shout out, I want to say the weather was 96.3 yesterday also. And also the station that we're with. I want to make sure everything's straight over there on what you're reading.
3: Yeah. Oh, no. It's
1: 96.3?
3: Yeah, 96.3 again today.
0: So
3: again.
0: Are you saying maybe he just repeated the weather from yesterday?
1: I mean, it happens to some of us.
3: Yeah. Okay. Well, and it's going to happen again today. Well, it'll happen again tomorrow.
1: I hope we have another pretty day. Yesterday was pretty.
0: Mm-hmm. It turned out great.
1: It did.
0: And I was very joyful because of it. I am full of joy. All right. Coming up here.
3: Joy, joy, joy.
0: That's down in my heart.
3: Yes.
0: I'll tell you what else. You know what? If the devil doesn't like it, he can sit on attack.
3: Yes, he can.
0: He can. All right. Coming up here this morning, we've got a keyword at 8 for the Morgan Wallen Ella Langley Flyway, which you got some more information about that coming up here momentarily. And then we're going to play the 1 second song again this morning. And it's, what was it again? You said something with birthdays.
3: Country artist's birthdays either today or yesterday. And it's their songs.
0: Okay. So 3 1-second songs from country stars who either have a birthday today or a birthday yesterday.
3: That is correct.
1: Okay, Connor's birthday being today, he texted in and knows of a few near his birthday, but I'm not going to say them out loud.
3: Yep.
0: Okay. Well, there's one that I can't imagine that you would have even thought of. One of them he mentioned was Billy Swan. You didn't find that?
3: Yeah, no, I didn't do the Billy.
0: I think what was that song he had? The guy had a song back, I think it was probably in the 70s, but it was like, it was called I Can Help.
3: He wasn't even on
0: listen
3: a
0: to it sometime.
3: Vibrating
0: that's
3: machine.
0: How, I know, right, but that's what it makes me think of. It's funny because that's kind of that's how it starts. And he had that song. And then years later, I think he came back and tried to be like a full-on country artist at some point. And, you know, I don't know if he probably had varied levels of success in that. So, but it is his birthday. So you didn't use that.
3: No, I didn't.
0: But I wouldn't call him like a country star, really.
3: Yeah.
0: So you're saying these are bigger stars than that.
3: Yeah, you'll recognize these, hopefully.
0: All right. Well, I can't wait to play. That's coming up just after 8 this morning on KLLL.
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0: weekend up in Norman, Luke Combs brought his stadium show to the football stadium there in Norman.
1: Oh, that's so cool.
0: And he brought out, well, he's wearing a Toby hat, you know, a nod to Toby Keith, and he walked out to Should Have Been a Cowboy.
1: Oh.
0: And then he had a few former Sooner players, I think, and then their current quarterback, John Mateer, joining him up on stage.
1: Oh,
0: and
1: wow.
0: I'm just thinking, Tech, man, we got to get Luke Combs to the Jones, kind of like what George did.
1: I agree.
0: Got to get Luke Combs into Lubbock for that. Can you imagine him walking out and, you know, Patrick Mahomes coming out and maybe some great Red Raiders.
1: Man,
0: Zach Thomas come out.
2: Great idea.
0: J-Rod comes out and they're on the stage. Woo! And the place is going crazy.
1: Mm-hmm.
0: Yeah, got to make that happen.
1: Okay.
0: So, yeah. But that was pretty cool to
1: I'm
0: see
1: on
0: what
1: it.
0: Happened there. Yeah, you get on that. Get to
1: Kay.
0: Work on that. Got to figure out who else would be good on the walkout when Luke Combs becomes to Lubbock.

0: So by Luke Combs, when he was in Norman last weekend, he walked out. He was wearing a Toby Keith hat, and the place went crazy, you know, because Toby, of course, Oklahoma's big there. But I was like, well, we got to play some Toby Keith, I guess.
1: Why not?
0: How about some comfort food for your ears this morning? Toby with How Do You Like Me Now?

0: do you like me now, Toby? His record company didn't even want him to release that at the time because he thought it would that women would find it offensive, you know. And I think women actually liked it.
1: Yeah, for sure.
0: There's something about it that just it had the exact opposite effect, I think. So they tried to talk him out of it. But Toby, being kind of the
2: rebel that he is,
0: rebel kind of guy he was like, no, that's what we're doing.
2: Yeah.
0: So, got to respect that. All right, coming up here, we'll have a Bible verse 40, and then we're going to play the one-second song. Today it is, let me make sure I get this right.
2: Okay.
0: Country stars who either celebrate a birthday today or yesterday.
2: Yep.
0: And it's songs by those particular artists.
2: That is correct. So 100%.
0: A lot of people from the gang have already been texting in artists that have birthdays.
2: They're going, oh, man.
0: I mean, you always forget that people can Google
2: I forget.
0: That's all right. You're doing a great job. You really are.
2: Man.
1: You can just see it wipe across his face. He was like, dang it.
2: I know.
0: You thought you really had, you're pulling one over on everybody.
2: I thought I was doing that.
0: Oh, well. Right, man.
1: You did get everybody yesterday.
0: Yeah, yesterday.
2: And that last one, that did nail people.
0: Yeah, that was tough yesterday. So we'll see how we do today. All right. I can't remember. Some of the ones I know, they're having birthdays today. I think they could have some fairly easy songs. But I don't know. Every country starts having
2: birthdays. Yeah, I mean, you're still going to have to guess songs. I mean, even if you know who the artist is.
0: Right. So it'll still be challenging. It'll still be fun to play. All right. No, you're doing good.
2: The last one might be a little more challenging.
0: Okay. You always make the last one your most challenging one.
1: Yeah.
0: All right. So you don't like to start off right off the bat with the tough one. You like people to get a false sense of security.
2: I like
0: confidence,
2: to get them some momentum and then they got to take that last
0: pull
2: little
0: the
2: part.
0: Rug right out from under everybody and leave people with a feeling of failure and being a loser.
1: Well, this is how people are going about their day. We need to flip that.
0: Man, what a great way to start your day.
2: Today's everybody's lucky day. They'll get all three.
0: Jeff Mudflap of the gang. Before it's all over, you'll feel like a loser. I don't think that's what we want to hang our hat
2: that's
0: on.
2: That's a
0: really,
2: cool
0: you know?
2: Little liner, though.
0: Not really. I don't think it is.
1: Instead of it might get better, we might ruin your day.
0: Yeah. You've been warned. Good morning, KLLL. Yeah.
2: People at corporate's going to like that.
0: I don't think they are. No, I think they'll probably have a conversation about that. You guys need to lead with something that makes people feel good. And leave them with a smile on their face, not leave them with sad disappointment.
2: Disappointment.
0: So I don't know.
2: You can blame me.
0: Oh, trust me. Yeah, I know. We always do.
2: Okay, good.
0: But see, you never get nobody ever. See, that's the thing about here. If I get blamed for something, then it's really a thing. Katie Jo, if you get blamed for something, you know, you can just smile and go, well, you know, whatever, and it just goes away. But me, if I take the blame for something, when you talk about that.
2: You know,
1: there's no, it's all in your response.
0: There's a report. There's conversations. There's meetings. There's things. What we need you to write something up about. How are you going to keep this from happening in the future?
2: Right.
0: Well,
2: you have to write paragraphs.
0: Yes.
2: Actually, man, use AI stuff, to do that.
1: Yes. I would be like, we've explored my judgment. How about you write something up? And I'll go by that.
0: But yeah, you do it, and all that anybody ever does is that Mudflap. I tell you, that Mudflap is something, isn't he?
2: Yeah.
0: By the way, speaking of Mudflap, you just reminded me too. We still need to find a new member of the Mudflap Splash Club
2: today. Splash Club, yeah.
0: So before we get done this morning, we'll do that.
2: We're going to get a new member.
0: Somebody that wants to join you on Memorial Day weekend, that Saturday at Water Rampage, to be the first to go down their new vertical slides and really kind of usher in the summer fun season. Mm-hmm. So we got three people who've joined you so far.
2: Mm-hmm.
0: We've got Lovey, Taz the trucker, and Teresa, yeah. And I don't know if Teresa knew exactly what she signed up for. She was wavering a little bit.
2: There at the end. We'll see.
0: We'll see, yeah. So we'll give somebody else a chance to join up. The only rule we have is no Speedos. So, and that's mostly for you, but... But I think it's a good blanket rule.
1: For the rest of us.
0: Yeah, I think probably it's a good blanket rule. So we'll do that.
2: Speedos aren't bad.
0: No, they are. They're bad. They're not good. Nobody looks good in a Speedo, I don't think, really. I mean, seriously, does any... Okay, look, I don't know.
1: The answer is no. Nobody looks good in a Speedo.
0: Okay, thank you. That's what
1: ever, at any point in time, I don't care your age, no.
0: Women don't prefer a man in a Speedo.
1: This woman does not.
0: Okay, all right.
1: Well, it's not very manly.
0: Yeah.
1: Right?
2: Oh, I can make it manly.
0: No, you can't. Candy cigarette boy.
1: Yeah.
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0: Man. All right. Well, if you've got a cracked windshield or something like that, and you've been wanting to get that repaired, that's the kind of thing that's easy to put off, too. 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
18: 806-900-9630. I was multitasking.
17: Sorry, that's okay.
18: Back to here.
17: That's okay.
18: I'm back to you, gang.
17: But you know what? That's okay, because that was a great example of why I'm trying to get everybody's attention, because we're all busy. Everybody's multitasking. Yeah. You know, moms are busy doing mom stuff. Mm-hmm. You got people going to work. They want to get the word, but they're busy. They're distracted. So that's why we have to do something to get people's attention. So that was a great example. So thank you. Do something to get people's attention right now.
19: Do something. Okay.
17: Get people's attention.
19: Okay, I'm doing it right now.
17: Okay.
18: Smoking?
17: It's a candy cigarette. That gets no one's attention. No, I'm at a noise of some sort.
19: Oh, a noise.
17: Like some sort of an alert.
19: Okay, you got it. Ready? Here we go.
18: Ship's leaving.
19: Okay. The ship is on the way.
18: I think the safe call is always, caw-caw, caw-caw.
17: That would be, yeah, that's
19: here's the
17: better.
19: Other one.
17: Okay, now that we have everyone's attention, here is the 8 o'clock keyword.
18: Meow.
17: Okay, we've pulled out all the stock. All right. I think we're starting to lose people now. The word for 8 o'clock is concert.
18: Ooh.
17: That's concert. C-O-N-C-E-R-T. Concert. That's concert. What's that word?
19: Concert.
17: What's that word?
18: Concert.
17: That's concert. Concert is your word.
19: We got it.
17: How about another dolphin? Thank you. All right, there we go. Concert. But yeah, text concert to us at 806-900-9630. That's concert, 806-900-9630.
18: After you say a word so many times, does it start to sound funny to you guys?
17: Yes, it does. That it's funny about that.
19: Concert.
17: When you say it over and over, it sounds weird. Concert, concert, concert.
18: Concert?
17: Concert.
18: It makes me think of that movie Tommy Boy when he's like, road, road, road. I'm just trying to say road, like roadmap.
17: Isn't that the one that says, fat man in a little coat?
18: Yeah, yep.
17: That's one of
18: Richard.
17: Right there. Yeah, there's some great lines in that one.
18: Yeah.
17: All right. But concert, that's your word now. Okay. All right. It's time for today's Bible verse. We will play a couple songs, and then we will play the 1 second song and see if you can figure those out this morning. Our Bible verse this morning is Proverbs 12:16. A fool is quick-tempered, but a wise person stays calm when insulted. I always say this is one that I always have to remember here. A fool is quick-tempered, but a wise person stays calm when insulted. Good winner. Proverbs 12:16.

0: guys. Let's face it, we're hard to love. Sometimes I don't even know how women put up with us. I really don't.
1: I just don't know.
2: Me either.
0: Well, I figured you'd say that, but no, you know, guys, look,
1: we've got issues.
0: We got our good stuff too. A few things here and there, you know, I get it. But we're hard to love. And sometimes when women have patience with us and see past all of our stupidity and faults and things, it's remarkable. It really is. Yeah. So,
1: if it wasn't for women having their own boys, we wouldn't even be liked.
2: That's a good point.
0: That's true. Yeah, because I guess
2: I grew up with two older brothers, and I always swore, I was like, the guy that I marry is going to be so far from these two. Growing up, and I was always so shocked. I'm like, how do they even have girlfriends? They are disgusting. They're blah, blah, blah.
1: they're disgusting.
0: So let me ask you the ultimate question then. Was Daniel

0: a step above your brothers?
1: Yeah, I mean, sure. Okay. Yes.
0: Did he have a
1: sister? I remember telling Daniel, I'm like, I don't know if I want you to meet my brothers. Not from the fact that I am scared of what they will say, but more from the fact that if they rub off on you, like, if they rub off on you, we're going to have to be done.
0: So, see, Daniel, I mean, Daniel was a real catch. Daniel's above most men, let's face it. Yeah. We can't be like Daniel.
2: Listen, I was step above my wife's brothers. So.
0: Yeah? Okay.
1: Yeah. Do they know that?
2: Yeah, she doesn't have any brothers.
1: Oh.
0: Okay, well, I was probably a step below my wife's brother. Honestly, I was probably a disappointment. But you know, hey, listen, I'm hanging in there, though.
2: Yeah.
1: Yeah.
0: Been married a long time.
2: Oh, disappointment.
1: So interesting, the sibling thing. The in-laws, yeah, it's so fun.
0: But no, it is. Men are hard to love. Let's face it. You know, women are very, very easy, uncomplicated. Women are perfect to love
2: because they
0: don't have any kind of you can understand them. You always know what they're thinking.
2: Mm-hmm.
0: It's just everything. It couldn't be more ideal. God, I hope my wife is listening.
2: I'm going to drink my juice now.
0: All right. Yeah. Yeah, I think you've been really good this morning. I think the key to your success on this show and probably making you a better husband is candy cigarettes and sparkling grape juice.
1: Oh, man. That will enhance any marriage.
2: Enhance any marriage. Yes.
0: All right. Let's see here. Reminder, we are trading off our vibration plate exercise machine.
2: I can't wait to see what we get tomorrow.
0: So tomorrow we're going to start taking the suggestions. We will sleep on it. And then decide Friday morning
2: everybody
0: what we're
2: going
0: to trade for.
2: Jeff, and say your old line. Say your line.
0: I don't remember what my line is.
2: There's no wrong answer.
0: Whisper it. What? Oh,
2: there's no wrong answer.
0: Oh, that's my line?
1: Yeah. It might get... Oh.
0: Oh, okay, yeah. Oh, there's no wrong answer.
2: You know, like, it? No.
1: What door was that opening?
0: Yeah, the tunnel of understanding had a cave in. I don't know what's happening here. What?
2: Da, da, da, da.
0: What was it about?
2: Well, it was about, like, just throw something out, you know, and no, there's nothing, whatever you throw out, we might take, you know? I mean, I don't know,
0: I don't feel like I had a specific line for that, though, did I?
2: I thought you did.
0: No,
2: man.
0: We've had a serious cave in the tunnel of understanding. I don't know that I'm going to be able to pull this one out. Yeah, I think we've got a real problem.
2: Get out
0: I don't
2: the
0: know
2: dynamite.
0: What you're talking about. I don't remember having a line for that. I think I just said, hey, you know, just throw it out there. You never know.
1: I feel like
2: maybe that's it.
0: Well, I don't think
2: throw
0: that's
2: it
0: really...
2: out there. You never know.
0: Let's go with that. Throw it out there. You never know.
1: Never know.
0: That's how. That's rule for life. Yeah. Hey, throw it out there. You never know.
1: That's how I live my life.
2: Throw it out there. You never know.
0: Write that down.
2: Throw it out
0: that's
2: there.
0: That's a good one. Write that down. That's throw a t-shirt for us someday. Jeff Mudflap of the gang. Throw it out there. You never know.
2: Yeah. I do like
0: it. We're going to write a book about motivational phrases, you know. Jeff Mudflap and the gang. It might get better. What else do we have?
2: Throw it out there. It might get better.
1: The end.
0: Well, the end
1: Jenkins.
0: Is my favorite. Yeah.
2: Jenkins.
1: I really love the Jenkins thing.
0: I think
1: Jenkins.
0: That'd be a great t-shirt. Jeff Mudflap and the gang. And then on the front of the shirt, it just says Jenkins with an exclamation point. I think people would like that.
1: We can do Jeff Mudflap and the gang on the front and then featuring Katie Joe on the back.
0: Why don't we just put Katie Joe on the front and those two guys on the back?
2: Trust me, she'll sell more shirts than we would.
0: You're kind of sneaking
1: in. We could put my prison pick.
2: Oh, the prison pick.
1: We could do a mugshot t-shirt.
0: Actually, that could be pretty popular.
2: Oh, locked up. Man, we got all kinds of great ideas. Yeah. Now we can
1: straight
2: just get some money.
1: Straight out of KLLL.
0: Ooh, I like that. Yes. Now you're talking.
2: Straight out of KLLL.
0: Okay, merchandise.
2: Man.
0: You're right. Step one, get money for a budget. Okay.
2: Yeah.
0: You work on that.
2: Okay, get money.
0: All right, let's play. Yeah, you're good at getting money.
2: Oh, I'm so good.
0: Can we sell something on Facebook Marketplace? Maybe we can buy a couple of shirts. All right, here we go with the 1 second song. Okay. Play along this morning on the Sonic text line.
1: 806-900-9630.
0: These are country stars who are celebrating their birthday today or yesterday.
2: Yep.
0: Songs by those artists.
2: Yes.
0: All right, here we go. Let's see what the first one is.
3: I'm still hurting.
0: Okay, I think I know this one.
3: I'm still hurting.
0: But this is the guy that didn't sing most of the big hits.
2: That is correct.
1: Is it a Texas country artist?
2: No,
1: is it? Okay.
2: Correct.
0: No, this is. Wow. I'm gonna go. Jeff. I'm gonna go with Brooks and Dunn.
1: Ah, Oh, man. I knew I should have known that.
0: Yeah, because Kix Brooks, because he didn't sing on the memorable hits. Ronnie Dunn sang all the memorable hits.
2: His birthday was yesterday.
0: Okay. Is it, let's see. Is it You're Gonna Miss Me When I'm Gone?
2: Yes.
0: Okay. All right.
2: Nice.
1: I forgot he did some on his own.
0: Yeah, he sang some of the, I think that when him and Ronnie, you know, Brooks and Dunn, they, let's face it, all the songs that people love for the most part from Brooks and Dunn were Ronnie Dunn lead vocals. Mm-hmm. But since they were a duo, they had to let Kix sing lead on some songs, mm-hmm. and they had to release some singles with Kix Brooks doing it. But they were never as big as the ones that Ronnie Dunn sang on. And so, but You're Gonna Miss Me. That was a good song, but it wasn't Neon Moon or Brand New Man or Bootscootin' Boogie or, you know, any number of songs. All right. Did anybody get that one, by the way?
1: Yes. Let's see. Allison, Gina, Peggy, Cecil, Whiskey Jesse, Marshall, Garrett Mathis, Kyle Yeager.
0: Okay.
1: Yep.
0: All right. Way to go, y'all. All right. Song number two. Oh, man. I wish I knew my birthdays more. What is this? It's familiar.
2: I give a little hint.
0: Okay.
2: He likes Texas Tech.
1: What the heck?
0: All right. He likes Texas Tech.
2: Mm-hmm.
0: I don't think
2: he's actually worn shirts.
0: I don't think Cody Campbell had a single that I know of. I know. Well, maybe.
1: Did he visit Texas Tech?
2: Yeah, he's visited.
0: Is it Darius Rucker?
2: Yes.
0: Okay.
2: Darius Rucker.
0: It's he likes something golf about too. Summer or something. Oh gosh, what is this song called? I can't remember what it's called. I feel like it's something about summer or something though. Is it has something related to that? I can't remember. Does anybody?
1: No. Somebody guessed Shaboozy.
2: No.
1: Oh, Lydia guessed Shaboozy.
0: Nope. Peggy said Darius Rucker. Did she know the title of it, though?
1: Let's see.
2: It's probably what he's going to do on his birthday. Well, no.
1: Beers and Sunshine.
2: Yeah.
1: Peggy did have it.
0: Yes. That's it. I knew it was some kind of a summer kind of vibe, but all right. That's a good one. So when was his birthday?
2: Today.
0: Oh, it is today. Mm-hmm. Okay, very good.
1: He was born in 1966.
0: All right. Happy birthday, Hootie. All right. Song number three. It's Friday
1: after... Oh, I know this one. Or I know who it is. It's
0: Friday after... Okay, go ahead.
1: Is it Morgan Wallen? Mm-hmm. Yes.
0: Okay, yeah. Is that Up, Down?
2: Up, Down. Okay. Up, Down.
0: Okay. All right.
1: Kyle, Cecil... Peggy. Wow, that was great.
0: Going up, down, up, down. Yeah, that's actually a good fun summer kind of song too, right there. So all right, so the birthdays, so it was Darius Rucker today.
2: Yeah.
0: Morgan Wallen's
2: today.
0: Today.
2: Mm-hmm.
0: And then
2: Kix Brooks
0: was yesterday. Okay.
2: Yep.
0: All right, cool. All right. Well that was good.
2: Yeah.
0: All right. Nice.
2: Kind of different.
0: Nicely done there. All right, now I'd kind of just, you know, Darius Rucker, I mean, beers and such, but I can't help, when I start thinking about Darius Rucker, I can't help but think about Hootie and the Blowfish, you know? That's just like comfort food for your ears kind of music for sure right there. Happy birthday, Darius Rucker.

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1: Good morning.
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0: Holding It Down, that is Chase Matthew. That song sounds a little bit like Jason Aldean.
1: Yeah, it does, very much so.
0: Every time I hear it, I'm thinking, hey, Jason Aldean, wait a minute. No, it's Chase Matthew. Mm-hmm. So, but that's what that is.
1: Yeah.
0: In case you were wondering.
1: I was wondering.
0: Well, now you know.
1: I do.
0: Yeah. What else are you wondering about today?
1: Did you solve
0: any of your other problems?
1: No. I tell you what, step outside. Beautiful. I mean, clear blue skies.
0: Yeah.
1: Nice and sunny today. 96.3 for a high. Right now, 71.
0: I think we're in probably summer mode from here on out.
1: So.
0: Do you think so? I mean,
1: yeah,
0: but you know,
1: yeah.
0: It's been nice. We've had some really nice fall-like days almost.
1: We have.
0: Here and there that just. But once I decided I was just not going to put my faith in the weather anymore, I don't care. I just get up every day. I just dress and I go out and see what happens.
1: 38 days from officially being summer. And man, it's gorgeous. It'll warm up a little nicely as we head into the weekend.
0: Okay. All right. Well, that's good. Got any big weekend plans?
1: My son is coming in from Dallas.
0: Oh, really?
1: Yeah. So
0: that's why you bought the queen bed off Marketplace.
1: Yes.
0: And you got it from some sorority girl.
1: Yeah.
0: Oh, boy.
1: So he'll be here. He's coming in. They'll be in tomorrow.
0: Okay.
1: So
0: have you told him about the bed?
1: No.
0: Okay, so should I not say anything? Hey, everybody, let's keep
1: knows.
0: This on the down low here. It's just between us and all you.
1: Everybody,
0: so,
1: if you see him, please don't tell him. Yeah.
0: If anybody sees him, you just say, hey, I heard Mufflab got a brand new mattress.
1: Brand new mattress.
0: Never been slept on or
1: by us,
0: dealt
1: yes.
0: with in any way.
1: No. Good stuff.
0: I think the only thing worse than a sorority girl mattress would be a fraternity guy mattress. I'm just saying. But I'm sure it's fine.
1: Oh, it's
0: did you
1: great.
0: Get one of our somebody in the gang had suggested you get one of those
1: bags
0: plastic,
1: or something?
0: Zipper.
1: I did
0: cover
1: not get
0: thing.
1: One though.
0: You didn't really care that much. Did you?
1: I mean, I appreciate the
0: hygiene only goes so far. I'm sure it's in great condition.
1: Oh, it's in awesome condition.
0: Is it? Does it look brand new?
1: No, it really does. Yeah. It's really
0: nice. But you know what happens, sorority girls, I'm sure, you know, they move into an apartment and then they're like, Daddy, please buy me a new, I need a new bedroom set and all that. And they buy this expensive mattress.
1: Oh, yeah.
0: And it comes time to move out because she graduates or whatever. And Dad is like, yeah, I don't know. Just see if you can give that thing away. I don't want to move it. We don't want to deal with that.
1: They don't
0: so
1: want to
0: you
1: put
0: get
1: a
0: great deal.
1: I got a great deal.
0: What kind of mattress is it?
1: It's a Casper.
0: See, I'm not familiar with
1: it's
0: that.
1: A high-end
0: that's
1: Casper,
0: Casper's a big name in the mattress world.
1: It is.
0: Okay. Yeah.
1: You got a good deal on it.
0: I don't know, man. I'm not familiar with that one, so. But I trust you. I mean, I'm sure it's a bit. I mean, I know, like, what is it, like Tempur-Pedic and Posturepedic?
1: Yes,
0: there's a lot
1: very
0: of those
1: similar,
0: kind of
1: very
0: things.
1: Similar to that. I think this one's a muscle memory type one.
0: Okay.
1: Where it just.
0: Yeah, I remember when I had muscles. Yeah.
1: Yeah, it remembers the old muscle.
0: All right. So, anyway, your son's here when?
1: He comes in tomorrow.
0: Okay. All right. So is the first thing when he walks in, are you going to say, let me show you to your accommodations?
1: Oh, no.
0: You'll see that I.
1: We FaceTimed and I was like, got your new bed. I told him immediately, but I didn't say anything. You know, I just said, I got you a nice mattress.
0: Okay. Did you say anything about the sorority girl or anything?
1: Oh, no, I didn't say anything. We'll keep that on the down low.
0: Okay.
1: Probably don't need to talk about it on Friday. We can talk about it tomorrow.
0: Okay, but Friday I shouldn't bring it up.
1: Probably not, because I'm sure they'll be listening.
0: But you understand, by you've been throwing that out there now, there's part of me that kind of wants to go, hey, did you tell your son about this sorority girl mattress? Oh, man, I'm gonna try not to, okay?
1: Okay.
0: I'll try to be nice. I really will. I will.
1: See what happens.
0: Oh, I'm tempted, though, man. Oh, that's going to be tough. That's going to be hard. That's going to be like you keeping a Christmas present secret.
1: I know.
0: Secret.
1: I can't keep them secret.
0: All right. I just have to not think about it. I'll clear my head. I won't
1: clear the head.
0: I don't want to ruin it for you. It's a nice bed. They're going to be comfortable.
1: I'm anxious tomorrow to see what we get for that thing.
0: Sean, we're not trading Sean.
1: Oh, Sean's here, yeah.
0: He has a name.
1: No.
0: Our friend Sean is here this morning. He walked in, and Sean. Yeah, you were standing there by our vibration plate exercise equipment, and he goes, yeah, we'll see what we can get for that thing. I was like, well, his name is Sean. He's a very nice person. There's no
1: very
0: reason
1: rude,
0: to treat him like that. He's a star. He treats the little people like that, you know.
1: The little people, yes. Yeah. No, the machine, the vibrating machine.
0: Yeah. It's a exercise equipment.
1: Sean, you ought to.
0: Would you like
1: put
0: to try it?
1: Yeah.
2: No.
0: You don't want to? Okay.
1: Okay, Sean.
0: I actually got on it the other day just to see what it does. And
2: well, no. Not that I don't want to try it. That's not a sound that I really want to do while on the radio.
0: Okay. Well, I understand it. That's fine. You know, but it's a nice, this thing is really cool. And I'm not 100% on what exactly it does for you. I think it's helps with blood flow and
1: helps the circulation.
0: I think it does work your muscles just from the vibration and all.
1: And when you have good circulation in your body, that accounts for more healing, that accounts for, better flexibility, everything.
0: Man, you really almost sound like a guy who really knows. Like,
1: listen, Jeff,
0: you sound like a guy that really knows what he's talking about.
2: So what would you?
1: I'm an auto transfusionist. I don't want to brag.
2: What would you want for this?
1: Well, I mean, the retail value price of this is $250. So whatever you want to bring to the table is perfectly fine, Sean.
0: We'd even let you trade something you wanted to.
1: You want to bring something to the table.
0: Do you have anything?
2: I've got something.
0: Really?
2: I might come in tomorrow.
0: Okay.
1: All right.
0: We'll take trade
1: like
0: from you, maybe.
1: Yeah.
0: But if it's better than what the game comes up with, I mean, you know, we'll see.
1: So far, averages have been about 7 to 10 things, and then we narrow it down to about... Let's see, I think this last week was four or five of them.
0: Right.
1: Four or five stuff, and it was,
0: And we've had some good stuff. We've had some hard decisions.
1: Very hard decisions.
0: I went with you on this just because of the viral nature of the vibration plate
1: thing. And we've gotten so much.
0: And we've got a lot of fun use out of it.
1: A lot of stock out of this one, man.
0: Okay. Maybe before we wrap up the show, we should do something one more time with it.
1: Why not?
0: I think it's funny when you sit on it and hum. It just makes me laugh. It's always a good laugh. So, all right. We'll demonstrate it one more time.
1: Okay.
0: Before the show's over. Katie Jo had to leave, though. I think she'd had enough. It's funny because early this morning I said, "Hey, are you here for the whole show?" She said, "Yes, today I am." And then as the show went on, suddenly I was like, "Now you're here for the whole show?" She's like, "I have an 8:30 meeting." And she left. So I think,
1: and I probably have to leave at 8.
0: We're not sure what happened there. But
1: crazy.
0: So no, I don't know if we'll Facebook Live this one. But no, I would like you to give a demonstration of the intensity of the vibration plate.
1: I mean the
0: Okay.
1: We got to really sell it now because it sells itself. But I'm gonna really sell it tonight, today, and tomorrow.
0: Okay, so if you have anything that you think you would be willing to trade us
1: anything
0: to get this thing, and it's going to occupy about I think 4x4 footprint probably is what the room you're going to need for this.
1: Yep,
0: but it's very cool and
1: it looks almost new. Honestly, I mean it's not new, but it has.
0: I wouldn't mind having it.
1: It has a very much of appearance of like, wow, that's really cool.
0: And if we didn't trade it, I don't think we'd have a problem keeping it in the studio.
1: I don't either. Yeah.
0: Seriously, but we have to trade it. That's the rules of the game.
1: It's the rules.
0: And if nobody comes, well, I don't want to say it because then people are going to go, no, let's hold out and see what else we can get.
1: No. Don't hold
0: out. We'll have to find something from our own collection of things.
1: We'll look at all of it and we'll take it all into consideration. So there is no bad answer.
0: Friday morning is when the final decision has to be made, though. But tomorrow is when we really take all the different trade ideas. And then we start putting it together and deciding what is our decision.
1: Yep.
0: So, all right. Anyway, Sean, feel free to come in with something tomorrow if you want. That's fine.
2: I might.
0: All right.
1: I like it.
0: All right, Sean. All right, there he goes. The endless trade. Tomorrow morning, it gets real.
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0: You know, a lot of times when if you're watching one of those shows like on HGTV or something like that, and they're doing home improvement, or if you go to the Parade of Homes here in Lubbock, a lot of times you see things and you go, gosh, man, this looks so amazing. 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
4: 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It hasn't gone unnoticed. 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
2: 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I mean, seriously, are you happy with that performance?
3: No. Club, that's definitely a...
2: If this was an employee review time, I would challenge you to raise the bar on that and do a little bit better. The Mud Flap Splash Club. I mean, that was a clinker. You were flat. And you're a better singer than
3: stands
2: that.
3: Out, though.
2: You're better than that. All right. The Mud Flap Splash Club. All right, so here's the deal. Coming up on Memorial Day weekend, I think we all acknowledge that that is the weekend that we really kick off summer.
4: Oh, absolutely.
2: I mean, it is. Memorial Day weekend to Labor Day weekend, we're in summer mode.
4: That's summer mode.
2: So what we're doing here is we are assembling Mud Flap's Splash Club. You get to go and splash right off that brand new vertical slide on Rampage. The refurbished slides there, and we'll do it on the Saturday of Memorial Day weekend. You get to join Mud Flap, and the only rule is you can't wear a Speedo. So if that's okay with you, then you would be a candidate for Mud Flap Splash Club. Now, I know that's hard for you.
4: It is, but I'm gonna abide by it.
2: Okay. So, and you, I don't want you to do something stupid like wear a bikini or do something either. I would like you just to wear just like a normal guy swimsuit.
4: I'm
2: going to
4: be a normal guy.
2: Are you?
4: Yeah, I'll be normal man.
2: Okay. I don't know sometimes if you're capable of that.
4: Oh, I'm capable.
2: Because here's the deal. I don't know 100% that I'm going to be here that weekend, and I feel like I need to be there to just corral things. I really do.
4: We got it.
2: Can I trust you?
4: Oh, you can trust me.
2: Can I?
4: Yes, you can trust me. I'll make sure it runs smoothly.
2: Because I know Katie Jo is going to refuse to be the person.
4: Oh, she's not going to
2: I don't think she wants within 50 feet of any of this. There's going to be a restraining order. Yeah. But anyway, we'd like somebody else to join the Splash Club right now. We've got three members so far. It's you and three others. And so if you think, you know what, that would be a blast. I would love to meet Mudflap at Water Rampage that day. Go down the slide, welcome in summer, and be part of, I mean, that's like the official welcoming of summer to Lubbock at Water Rampage.
4: It's going to be
2: that's
4: amazing.
2: A big deal.
4: It's a huge deal.
2: Yeah. So, if you think you would like to be part of the Mudflap Splash Club.
4: We need number four.
2: And you own an appropriate swimsuit, then you would be the kind of person we're looking for.
4: Yep.
2: All right. So, we'll take a caller right now, somebody who wants to do it.
4: Mm-hmm.
2: It's caller. We'll do caller number five right now.
5: Okay.
2: 806-900-9630 to be a member of Mudflap Splash Club, also known as the Speedo Haters Club. Let's just make sure we're clear on that, huh?
6: I'm a redneck, because I drink beer and I dip skull. Guess I'm a rambler.

0: Your boss thinks you're stuck in traffic, but you're really just avoiding your kid's morning fight. Hey, we won't tell. Waking up with Jeff Mudflap and the gang.
1: I love that.
0: Helping you fake it till you make it on 96.3 KLLL.

0: Yeah, baby.
1: Yeah, baby.
2: Is there a better catchphrase?
3: No, there's not.
2: Music than that.
1: Yeah, baby.
0: Yeah, baby.
2: All right. That's Tyler Hubbard and Keith Urban together for Dancing in the Country. All right, just before 9, we got to get out of here. I guess our time is pretty much up today. We're probably going to use a few minutes of Kanaya's time, which, you know, when you infringe on a woman's time, sometimes.
1: I don't like that.
2: Kanaya is one of the nicest people we know. She really is. She's very kind, very nice, very understanding. But a lot of times when we infringe on her time, she'll stand out in the lobby there with kind of the arms crossed. You know how women, when they cross their arms and they tap their foot with that look of, listen, I can be patient to a point.
3: To a point, yes.
2: I think that's where we've kind of pushed Kanaya here. But she's very kind. She's very kind. So we got to get out of here. But before we get out of here,
4: at the Mark Flap Splash Club,
2: you're caller 5. You are the newest member of the Splash Club.
5: All right, cool.
2: All right. So
5: thank you.
2: First thing we got to know is, what is your name?
5: My name is Ernest.
2: All right, Ernest. The next question is, do you own a Speedo?
5: Well, no, I've put those away. So not currently.
2: Okay,
1: well, then you're definitely
2: the right answer. Yeah,
1: that's the correct answer. Yeah.
2: All right. Well, listen, you're part of Mudflap Splash Club now. You're the fourth member, and what's going to happen is here, everybody's going to gather up on the Saturday of Memorial Day weekend at Water Rampage. That's when they open, and they've got a new vertical slide, and so you're all going to get together. Everybody's going to take turns going down the slide and welcoming in the summer fun season with KLLL and Water Rampage. All right?
5: Nice.
2: All right, there you go. Four members now. It's going to be fun. We'll get some more here between now and Memorial Day weekend. We'll get it up to, I think we got like 10 people to go with you.
1: That sounds good. So.
2: All right.
1: Jeff Mudflap in the gang featuring Jeff.
2: And Mudflap, also Katie Joe this morning, and everybody in the gang who, now that I know, I thought Katie Joe was going to be here. Hang on a second. Give me a second here because I've got to go. I got to read the list of everybody here today. And I don't mind doing it. I just wasn't super prepared. All right. This morning we had Butch checking in. Also Seminole Travis, Troy the Painter, Tammy the Runner. At least we've got Pappy the PO, Sylvia, Milkman, Ricky, William, Kenneth, JoJo, Kimberly, and David. Also Gary, Barbie, Tina, JoJo's hubby, Eva, Tony L, Larry, Colorado Karen, Taylor, Jama, Joe, Chris, Justin Beaver, Banker Bob, Dana, Big Mark, Norman, Maintenance Mondo, part of the show this morning. We got Chad, we got Keely, Santa Mark, Lindsay, Taz the Trucker, Artie out of Sunset, Kevin, Garrett, Kokomo Joe and Jr., Gina, Allison, Lydia, Cecil, Kyle, Marshall, Whiskey, Jesse, Jason W., Mary. Let's see, what have we got? Jessica from Brownfield, new gang member, checking in officially.
1: Wow.
2: Appreciate that. John W. is here. Chavez is here, Mama Q, Elaine, Jeremy, Gina, Carolyn the pet sitter, Connor, Peggy, and that is that's everybody here. Somebody checked in. We don't know your name though. The last person there, so we'll see if we can get their name. But
1: okay.
2: Thanks for being part of the gang. Just if you text us and want to be part of the gang, just say, hey, my name is. You can go your
1: my
2: first
1: name.
2: Name.
1: Is. Yeah, my name is.
2: My name is. Slim Shady.
1: Yeah.
2: No, just tell us what you want. You know, if you want an air name, we'll do that. Whatever you want. Your real name.
1: You
2: want
1: to be called Welch's Grape Juice? That's fine.
2: I mean, just think of this. We've got somebody named Mudflap, so we'll call you anything you want. All right. Well, that's it. Thanks for waking up with us this morning. Have a great day. Kanaya is in next.
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0: Don't miss Gary Allen.
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could get a Philly from Morgan Wallen and Ella Langley. 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

0: Here's what you missed on Jeff Mudflap and the Gang.
1: I have trouble with, like, man and man.
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1: But I think I figured it out. I think the it's men and man. I think yes. I can do it.
2: But do you know which one's which?
1: No, I have no clue. I'm going to say it really quick.
2: Okay.
1: Look at those men. See, you didn't even notice,
2: but
1: did you?
2: With that time, you really said right. Men.
1: I did?
2: You said men.
3: I feel like you need to just think about man. A is the first number in the alphabet, and A, there's only one man. There's just a man. You're only thinking about one. That's not going to stick. Look at it flying around. He's trying to catch it. He's trying.
4: Good morning. Good morning. Good morning.
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Jason Aldean's new album came out just this last month, and he's now hitting the road for the album. 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

0: what you missed on Jeff Mudflap and the Gang.
1: I feel like the more you talk this morning, the more I feel like I'm starting to sound like you this morning. Willie, John, you know, whatever. Just, you know, the chase the little people. You know, those hairy people. They were there, and they had those sticks with light-up sticks that they were doing things that made noise. And
2: yeah.
1: You're pulling me into your orbit of that, and I really want to get out. 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
0: So. Jeff Mudflap and the Game. It might get better.
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1: It'll be low-key, lots of friends and family. Well, we're going to have dogs there, and two grand dogs, so they may be the ring bearers or something like that.
0: Okay, yeah, I can see it, canine ring bearers, why not? 96.3 KLLL, here is the redheaded bride-to-be. He was only

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My yard is dry. Unfortunately, we've got nothing but sun all the way through the weekend. 96.3 KLLL, and it's already hot. 90 in Lubbock.

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3: 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You're only thinking about one. That's not going to stick. Look at it flying around. He's trying to catch it.
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So when I first saw that Kenny Chesney's new song would be called Carry On, I was like, are we getting a remake of that Pat Green song? Obviously not. It's something totally different. I like it. And it's his first new song in more than 2 years. Kenny, Carry On, as we do just that on 96.3 KLLL. Here's Rodney Atkins.

Kelly, Freedom, Fly Away. And no, I won't say it five times real fast. That's hard. 96.3 KLLL. You could see Ella Langley and Morgan Wallen in the City of Brotherly Love. The next keyword's at five with 96.3 KLLL.

0: The party of the summer is hitting Lubbock. 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

0: You know those light-up wristbands they gave everyone at the Jones for the George Strait shows a few weeks ago? I just found mine in my truck, 96.3 KLLL. Got my souvenir.
1: 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And I thought, oh, she'll be back, till she turned around and pointed at the wall and said,

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It's JT. 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

Ella Langley on KLLL. And one Ella fella is going extremely viral on social media right now after his girlfriend threw him an Ella Langley-themed birthday party for his 30th. So I want to know today's topic. When was the last time you went to a themed birthday party? You ever been to one? I want to hear about it. Hit me up. 806-900-9630. Yeah, I've been

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four big shots right there, and we have your chance to win a trip to see one of them alongside Ella Langley, of course, Morgan Wallen in Philadelphia. It's the Philly Freedom Flyaway with KLLL and Grime Scene Car Wash. Your next chance to win is coming up at 5 o'clock. Keep listening for that keyword.

0: 96.3 KHOO. It's JT. Talk about going all out. This girlfriend planned an Ella Langley themed birthday party for her boyfriend, and now the whole internet's jealous. Have you ever been to a themed birthday party?
1: I remember going to a Hollywood red carpet themed birthday party. Everyone dressed up like movie stars, and there was a photo booth with props. We had a mini Oscar ceremony with fun awards for everyone. It was glamorous and a unique way to make the birthday person feel like a

0: Bella Langley and Morgan Wallen sharing the same stage in Philadelphia. And you could be there checking it out live. This is a concert experience you're going to be telling your grandbabies about. Your chance to win that trip is coming up at 5 o'clock from Grime Scene Car Wash and KLLL.
1: We've been to both Carolinas, seen a big Montana sky, driven up and down a coast a few times, London, Paris, paradise. 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

0: 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An Ella fella is trending online because his birthday party looked like a whole Ella Langley fan convention. Have you ever been to a themed birthday party before?
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0: 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It's JT on 96.3 KLLL. An Ella Langley themed birthday party is making its rounds online right now. Have you been to a themed birthday party before? Tell me about it.
1: Yes, I've been to a themed birthday party before. My cousin hosted a Wild West party for her little girl's birthday. We all dressed up as cowboys and cowgirls, and they had a mechanical bull that was a huge hit.
0: Oh my God, mechanical bull at a children's birthday party sounds like my college experience.
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0: How we doing? It's JT on 96.3 KLLL. The Guys Ella Langley themed birthday party is blowing up online, going completely viral. So I want to know about the themed birthday party you've been to. Have you been to one?
1: I attended a murder mystery themed birthday party once. Everyone was assigned a character and we had to solve the mystery. It was so much fun getting into character and trying to piece together the clues.

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0: KLLL, it's JT. Apparently, themed birthday parties are back in a big way thanks to this viral Ella Langley birthday party. Have you been to a theme party before?
1: I sure have. I went to a medieval themed birthday party, and it was like stepping back in time. There were knights in armor, a jousting competition, and even a feast with giant turkey legs.

0: what you missed on Jeff Mudflap and the Gang.
1: I have trouble with, like, man and man.
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1: But I think I figured it out. I think the it's man and man. I think yes. I can do it.
3: But do you know which one's which?
1: No, I have no clue. I'm going to say it really quick.
3: Okay.
1: Look at those men. See, you didn't even notice,
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1: did you?
3: With that time, you already said men.
1: I did?
3: You said men.
4: I feel like you need to just think about man. A is the first number in the alphabet, and A, there's only one man. There's just a man. You're only thinking about one. That's not going to stick. Look at it flying around. He's trying to catch it. He's trying.
5: 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Good morning. Good morning.
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0: 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If you haven't seen the clips, you got to look them up. This Ella Langley birthday party spared no expense. It's going viral online. Have you been to a theme party before?
1: Definitely. I was invited to a carnival theme birthday party, and it was incredible. There were games like ring toss and balloon darts, cotton candy machines, and even a clown making balloon animals.
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Your next chance to win that trip is coming up tomorrow morning at 8 a.m. with Jeff Bonflap and the gang.

0: How we doing? It's JT on 96.3 KLLL, and Ella Langley Superfan birthday party is all over social media this week. Tell me about the fun-themed birthday party you've been to. Have you been to one?
1: Oh, I remember going to a jungle-themed birthday party for my nephew last year. It was a blast. They had a mini safari set up in the backyard with inflatable animals and even a face painter who turned the kids into lions and tigers.

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0: 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Honestly, this girlfriend deserves an award after throwing an Ella Langley themed birthday party for her man. Let's hear about the themed birthday party that you've been to. You've been to one?
1: Oh, I've definitely been to a themed birthday party. My friend threw an amazing under the sea party for her little one. We all dressed up like sea creatures, and the decorations were just incredible.

0: 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It's JT. This guy's in the running for Ella Fella of the Year. He had an Ella Langley themed birthday for his 30th. And best of all, it was all put together by his girlfriend. Tell me about the themed birthday party you've been to. You've been to one?
1: Yes, I have. I attended a masquerade ball themed birthday party, and it was so elegant and mysterious. Everyone wore masks and fancy outfits. It felt like we were transported.

0: KLLL, it's JT. This Ella Langley themed birthday party has people online saying relationship goals. Have you been to a themed birthday party before?
1: Yes, I have. I went to a Hawaiian luau themed birthday party and it was fantastic. The backyard was transformed into a tropical paradise with tiki torches, lays, and a whole lot of pineapples. We had a hula contest and everyone got to try their hand at making their own flower crowns. The best part was the roasted pig, which was absolutely delicious.

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I hope you have a great night. Don't forget, tomorrow morning at 8 a.m., you have your next chance to win that flyaway to Philly to see Morgan Wallen and Ella Langley. I'll talk to you tomorrow afternoon at 3.